It's blues whiskey, babe. I will stay drunk all the time. All the time. If the blues was whiskey, I would stay drunk all of the time. Now, if I get drunk, baby.

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1: Old rocking chair's got the father.
0: I show his beat.
1: You can't lay by inside.
0: Can't even pick that up no more.
1: I ain't got no water, father.
0: Well, you better start running.
1: You're gonna tan my hide.
0: You said it.
1: You can't get from this cabin.
0: No, I done been wise.

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0: 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Remember old Aunt Harriet?
1: Yeah, how long in heaven she be, gay? Let's see.
0: Way up in heaven she be.
1: I hope.

Let the poet's pipe of love in their childish way. I know every type of love.

those fabulous flights, a trip to the moon on gossamer wings, just one of those things. If we thought a bit

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Love that's fresh and still unspoiled. Love that's only

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Love for sale. Let the poet's pipe of love